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2: Let me tell you how I got scammed.
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2: 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She says, there's a guy coming tomorrow. He says to me, okay, it's 10,000 rand. About 7 days ago, I'm outside and there this white bucky. Can we do your driveway? Very smooth talking guy. 7,000. 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I'm not even going to negotiate. There he does the driveway. It actually looks pretty cool. Then the exposure comes with the rains yesterday.
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2: 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Here's what you missed.
4: On a day like this, you deserve to move a bit. Some people stay so stagnant and then they are very, very sad that they don't have a gym contract. You do have a gym contract. It's with the Flash Drive. And if you're worried, but for Wasty, what about cardio? You don't need cardio. You have cardio.
5: Yes, yeah, you really find a way to make dad jokes all the time.
4: What do you mean dad? There's nothing dad jokes. Can a dad tell a joke that's not a dad joke?
5: Nope.
4: Wow, that's, you've just blown my mind. So that means that prior to being a dad, every joke that you say
5: is funny.
4: Wow. This is just, no, you've blown my mind. I thought I was top tier.
5: It's okay.
4: They know that one place in the waterfront, that one, I thought I was there.
5: Yeah.
4: Where you can like walk
5: million
4: past
5: dollar
4: the,
5: mile.
4: You know what I mean?
5: Right.
4: I thought I was there, but you've just taken me straight down to the parking lot.
5: No, please, yeah. You're not by the parking lot. You're by the movies.
4: I'm by the parking lot.
5: You're by the movies.
4: I'm literally fitting a car seat as we speak in the parking lot.
5: You're by the movies. You buy Ocean Baskets. You buy H&M.
4: No.
5: That's where you're on the waterfront.
4: I'm in the amphitheater. 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

0: morning and happy Saturday to you. How are you doing? How are you feeling? How are we thriving? It is Saturday morning here on KFM 94.5. My name is Dylan Majavi, standing in for Tash V, holding the fort down for her this morning, all the way until 7 a.m. It is a privilege and an honor to be keeping you company with the most music and, of course, some good company along the way. And if you are on the road, if you're heading from work, if you're going to work, good morning to you. It is going to be a liquor day. It's going to be a lovely day. It's going to be a fantastic day. Do you know why? Because it just is. It is just going to be that, because the day is what we make the day to be. So, with that being said, we are going to start the show on the right note. You can, of course, connect with me on the WhatsApp line. It is 082-945-0940. And let's officially get the Saturday morning started. Let's go.
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Listen, if you just tuned in, good morning. Good morning to you. Hope you're having a good start to the morning. If not, listen, it's going to get better. 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Just stay tuned to KFM 94.5. We got you. 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My name is Dylan Majavi. So, I don't know about you. If you attended last night, the Wackets All-Star Comedy Jam at Grand West Arena, it was absolutely amazing. Where have you been? What were you doing? Why weren't you there? Why didn't you buy a ticket? But I'm telling you, last night, I was watching the show and it's a star-studded lineup. Absolutely amazing. You got the likes of Mark Lottering, Darren Wackett Simpson, of course, Loisa Gola, Skalk Zadenote, Barry Hilton. Oh, I was in stitches last night. And those of you that went last night, I'm sure you also left with a good six-pack underneath. You know what I mean. You know, your stomach was cramping. You couldn't even breathe because it was that good. But for those of you that weren't there last night, and some of you that is going tonight, I'm telling you, you're in for a good show. Prepare yourself, because it's going to be amazing. It always is. And this is the second edition of Wackets All-Star Comedy Jam. And I'm telling you, it just gets better and better. And it's continuously just going to grow and just be amazing. But tonight is going to be amazing, just like it was last night. I guarantee you. So you are in for a treat when you go tonight. Just prepare yourself. Prepare yourself. Just be open-minded and just have fun. But what a jewel it was last night. Oh my gosh. I'm still laughing off certain jokes, you know. Of the comedy show, you're like, oh my word, remember? And then and you kind of try to tell the joke, but it just doesn't land the same. But nonetheless, you still have a good time whenever you go to a comedy show. And this is like no other. Just absolutely amazing star-studded lineup. But listen, you're going to enjoy yourself if you're going to go tonight. We still have some Crazy White Boy, Sean Paul, One Republic, Sia still to come. So you don't want to go anywhere.

0: This is What You Do To Me by Crazy White Boy. Listen, is it just me, right? Or is waking up in the morning just the hardest part of adulting? Like, no, seriously, it feels almost like waking up is a personal attack, man. Because I'm trying to be a 5 a.m. person. I really am. And sometimes you're like, why must I do this again? Why am I getting up? Am I motivated or am I just employed? Like, must I wake up? What's the reason for me waking up? And it's just the most daunting thing because I'm like, this whole week, I'm like, okay, cool. I'm going to wake up. I'm going to try to be a 5 a.m. person and do this thing, you know? But then when it comes to the evening, you always have so much energy. You want to do 110 things. You don't mind going to sleep at 12. You don't mind going to sleep at 1 a.m. But when you have to wake up early the morning, the next day, right? You just can't. You just can't. And especially I know on Sundays, or not on Sundays, on Saturdays, we usually have plans. So you plan your schedule, you know, you're going to go to the shops at 9 o'clock. You're going to, you know, run a little bit of errands. You're going to pay your debt here and there and do all these things. So Friday night, you plan already. Okay, now I'm going to wake up early so that I can do all these things. Because who in their right mindset we have 5 days of working and then 2 days to rest. And then you plan this day, and then when it comes to waking up and the alarm goes off, what is the first thing that you do? Because I know what I do. I set snooze and I say, no, thank you. Not today. Mm-mm. Let's go.
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2: Party in the park, party in the bush, party under the bridge, party at the restaurant, party at the club, party in the day, party in my house, party on the way to the party at the park, party in the bush, party under the bridge, party at the restaurant, party at the club, party in the day, party in my house, party on the...

Party at the restaurant, party at the club, party in the day, party at my house, party on the way to the party at the park, party in the bush, party under the bridge, party at the restaurant, party at the club, party in the day, party at my house, party on the park, party in the bush, party under the bridge, party at the restaurant, party at the club, party in the day, party in my house, party on the way to the party at the park, party in the bush, party under the bridge, party at the restaurant.

0: This is Party by Troye Sivan. My new favorite song on my playlist as recent. I'm like, yes, it is my gym song. It is my hype song. It is all the songs. You know that one song that you literally play and you're like, no, I like this song. So you play it to death. You play it to death. You play it everywhere. Everybody must know you're playing it. That's that song for me. Party, Party, Party by Troye Sivan. Listen, waking up is the hardest part of adulting. I promise you. It is. I mean, you know what I'm talking about, because just you plan, you mentally say, listen, I'm going to wake up early tomorrow. This is what it is. This is where it's at. And your body's like, no, thank you. I'm going to rest, you know? So my thing is, I set the snooze alarm. I'm like, no, I need another 15 minutes on top of another 15 minutes and another 15 minutes until I realize, oh my gosh, I'm actually running late. So I need to get up. And then I'm rushing and I'm throwing things around. And when I leave the house is a mess. So we all know that someone, that person that is not a, that's not a morning person, that just needs about 10 to 15 business working days to wake up, to warm up, to unwind, need 10,000 cups of coffee to just, and you can see it on their face, man. You can see on their face how they just don't have less. They don't have less for the day. They don't have less for you. Don't speak until I get my 10,000 cups of coffee and we're done with the 10 business working days. And here we go. I am alive. I'm ready. And this is like at 12 already. And then they only, so we all know that kind of person, because let's be real. It is hard waking up. I think that's like the hardest part of adulting. And I think for those, not even, I think I want to take my hat off for the 5 a.m. clubbers. Like, come on. You're absolutely amazing. You're so dedicated, disciplined, yet to go for the win all the way. But listen, what are you? Are you like that person that also needs, you know, 5 to 10 business working days? Are you just some early riser? You just, yeah, listen, I got this in the bag. I'm going to live my best life because I'm alive and I'm awake and I'm ready to go. Who are you? Are you that person that snoozes 10 times? Are you that person that needs to warm up, wind up a little bit? Are you just that morning person? Let me know on the WhatsApp line. 082-945-0940 is the number. 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

0: Oh, meltdown at ease. But no one's having a meltdown today because it is Saturday. We are here. We looked forward to the Saturday. Please, man, we looked forward to it. We work hard during the week and do the most so that we could, of course, just relax, man, and just do what we need to do. We have 2 days. We have 2 days. And some of us still works over the weekend. So we're working 7 days a week. You know what I mean? It's a lot. So waking up is the hardest part of adulting is what I'm talking about. And really, really, really, people that wake up at 5 a.m. purposefully, you know, not because they have, just purposefully, they are here to wake up 5 a.m. because they are early risers. They're early morning people. They are early birds catches the early worms. Now, some of you have come through. Some of you agreeing with me because it is a challenge. So we got Johan coming through saying, good morning, Angel Palmer Javi. Great program once again. I am one of those. I'm one of those that sets 4 alarms and sleep through 3 of them. Over the weekends, if I'm not working, I don't set alarms and it feels like it takes me a week to defrost before getting out of bed. And also, I need my coffee early in the morning in the interest of the public's safety. No? Johan is one of those people that just needs that, you know, 5 to 10 working days to actually defrost and wake
1: up. Good morning.
0: Good morning.
1: In fact, I'm not really a morning person. Okay. I don't particularly like it because I usually work night duty and yeah. I love working night duty because I can sleep during the day.
0: Like,
1: but
0: okay.
1: Hey ho, now I'm in a place where I have to get up early. I start work at 6:30. I sometimes finish at 9, depending on the workload for the day. It might even be 11.
0: Wow.
1: And I need to be up by just after 4 because if I don't do that and have a shower by 4:30, then I don't have hot water because then everybody else starts flushing the loos and washing their hands. So my shower ends up being hot, cold, hot, cold, hot, cold.
0: Oh, my goodness.
1: So now I have become a very early morning person.
0: Shoo, Christine, that is a lot. So you basically an early morning person by circumstance. Like, you need to plan your mornings properly. Otherwise, you ain't going to have no hot water. And to shower like that is not fun. So you really need to just schedule in a couple of hours before the time, before you actually leave. Sure. Wow. Wow, Christine. Come on. That is...
2: Morning.
0: Good morning.
2: I'm a truck driver and I wake up my alarm.
0: Yo. I mean, waking up your alarm. I feel like we all are here due to circumstances. We are not here, you know, voluntarily waking up and just being like, yes, this is me. I'm a morning person. I want to be this. Here we are. Adulting is hard, waking up, guys. Thank you so much for connecting with me and sending through your thoughts and your experiences. It is tough out here, adulting, to just wake up.
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1: 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So, with it being Saturday, right, we of course planned our things that we're going to do, how we're going to do it, from what time we're going to do it. And there's so many things happening over the weekend, happening tonight, today specifically, and maybe your plans include what it is that I'm going to mention, the things that are happening, or you don't know what you're going to do. And maybe you could do it today. Maybe you could slot it in if there's tickets available. Maybe you could get it, because with the DHL Stormers versus Hollywood Bets Sharks, that is happening today. And that is, of course, happening at the DHL Stadium in Greenpoint at 4 p.m. And, of course, you can get your tickets while there are still some tickets, because people love a good rugby game. People love to support the Stormers, love to support the Sharks, love to support the teams, their various teams, of course. So that is happening tonight. So maybe you starting it off early, you know, preparing and getting all the things done that needs to get done today, like early morning now, so that when it comes to close to the time, it's going to be good. It's going to be sorted. And best believe it, there's going to be traffic in Greenpoint. So whatever your plans are, just plan accordingly. And then, of course, the one and the only Wackheads All-Star Comedy Jam that is taking place tonight at the Grand Arena at Grand West at 8 p.m. And I'm looking forward to seeing you all there. I'm going to be there tonight as well. I was there yesterday, so I am getting a double dose of laughter. You know, as they say, must now medicine is the best. You know, I mean, laughter is the best medicine, Dylan. You know, so for those that is going to come, I'm looking forward to seeing you. Come and take photos. Let's laugh. Let's smile. Let's just be cheerful. And then the other one is, oh, my favorite, Mamma Mia the Musical. You can catch it, of course, at the Artscape Opera House, City Center. There are shows at 3 and at 7:30. So tickets are available via Ticketmaster. It's 200 Rand. So if you haven't watched it yet, I am telling you, oh my goodness, I had the privilege and honor to watch both of these shows, Wackheads, All Stomedy, gosh, you know, the Wackheads All-Star Comedy Jam, and then, of course, Mamma Mia, the musical. People, I tell you, if you haven't and you don't know what to do today, do go and check them out. If tickets are still available, I'm telling you now, do yourself a favor and get them now.
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Anika Kiana, Your Touch, our local artist, just doing the Moz chart topping on the KFM 94.5 Top 40. She is doing the thing. So proud of you, girl. Just do what you love best and just allow other people the permission as well to do the same, because you are shining in your light. Now, this is for my theater lovers. For those of you who know or don't know, I am a theater kid. I'm an actor kid. I just love all things acting, right? I'm a man of many talents. I do a lot of things, and acting is one of them. And I love supporting community theater because they do the most. They are so talented, and the people in South Africa is talented. So I do this thing called Backstage Pass, to letting you know what is happening in the community of theater and where you could go watch these shows and where you can go and buy these tickets. So first up, we have Sundown and Swing, a jazz soirée on 11th of October. An elegant afternoon of live jazz at Sundown and Swing, a jazz soirée presented by the Open Stage Foundation, MPC, featuring exceptional emerging artists. This intimate event celebrates the next generation of jazz talent. So of course, you can get your tickets at milnertonplayers.co.za. And then we have an intimate theater experience. Two worlds, two creators, two musical worlds, one unforgettable experience. An intimate evening of theater storytelling and original music, and experience created especially for these two performances only, with Bonnie White and Pierre Robertson, happening on the 23rd and 24th October 2026. You can get your tickets at milnertonplayers.co.za. And then last but not least, we have Kafka and the Doll, presented at the Star Theatre Homecoming Centre, happening the 15th and 17th of October 2026. So step into the extraordinary world of Franz Kafka in this original musical theatre production, a story about a writer, a little girl, a lost doll, and the extraordinary worlds we create when reality is not enough. Come experience Kafka and the Doll, happening on the 15th and 17th of October. You can, of course, get your tickets at Quickets. So support local theatre.

0: Repeated by Martin Garrix and Ed Sheeran. So this collaboration between the two of them, so it is Repeat It. So fun fact, we are doing a fun fact on this song specifically. So the fun fact on this song is that it was originally known as Rewind Repeat It. Rewind Repeat It, but they simplified it and just made it Repeat It, right? So it took them 12 years to officially release this song after they first recorded it in 2014. And as a birthday surprise, it was finally released on May the 15th of 2026, coinciding with Martin Garrix's 30th birthday.
1: Bafana Bafana, champions of AFCON.
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1: South Africa, the Rugby World Cup champions again.
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0: This is Best Thing I Ever Had by Beyonce. So now we are getting closer to the end of the show. Time goes by so fast when you're having fun, eh? Well, but it's one of those things, adulting, eh? But now, with that being said, we of course need to know what the weather looks like for today. So let's get into the weather forecast for Saturday. Okay, so we have the West Coast with a high of mostly 29 degrees. It will be, of course, sunny with winds at 18 kilometers per hour. Then we have the Central and Klein Karoo. It will be a high of 32 degrees with humidity of 23%, precipitation zero. And the wind will be at 13 kilometers per hour. And then we move to the Cape Winelands. It will be a low of 10 to a high of 31 degrees. Then we move closer to Cape Town and the surrounds. It will be a low of 13 degrees with a high of 29 degrees. It is a clear and warm day wherever you find yourself today. It's going to be absolutely amazing. So, of course, prepare whatever it is that you're doing. Hang the washing because it is a washing day today. You might as well, you know, get all the things out and done today. So, with that being said, plan liquor, enjoy the day, soak up the sun. But, of course, make sure that you are smeared in sunscreen because we want to, of course, maintain the healthy skin for as long as we can.
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0: Middle Ground by Maroon 5. And before that was Jeremy Loops by Love Blood and Miles Smith with Heaven. It is that time of the morning of the show where I got to say goodbye. I got to go. It has been absolutely amazing. It's been so much fun. It's been just a thrill to just be here today with you and keep you company. And with all the laughs, with all the cheers, it's just always such a vibe, you know? Whether it is that we're trying to wake up early morning and just, you know, dealing with the hardest part of adulting, that is waking up and just being an early morning person, not by choice, you know, but by circumstance sometimes, because we got to work, we got to get up, we got to do the things that needs to be done. And that's okay. That's okay. The one thing that keeps me at peace of mind is the fact that we're all in it together, man. You know, you're not alone. You're not alone dealing with this. You're not alone in this. We are all together. We are all humanists that is just dealing, just navigating, because at the same time, it's the first time that we're all dealing with life. You know, it doesn't come with a book and a manual. So here we are, shifting, making the most of it. And it is fun at times. At times, it is very fun. But listen, wherever this morning finds you, wherever this day finds you, just remember, we're all figuring it out one day, one song, and one cup of coffee at a time. So let's make this one count. Let's make this day count. Let's make this life count. It's just one of those things to just make the best of every situation that we find ourselves in. So wherever you find yourself, have fun, have a blast, but just don't overdo it, okay? Do it over. Bye-bye.
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6: Very good morning. I'm Edward de Kock. The city of Cape Town says a sharp decline in national government funding is holding back affordable housing projects despite thousands of potential units being in the pipeline. Updated court papers filed in the Western Cape High Court show the Metro is pointing to funding shortages as a key reason for slow delivery. MACO member for Human Settlements, Carl Popham, says no new social housing projects on city-owned land have received national funding approval in the past 5 years.
7: The city has so far released 14 sites for affordable housing purposes, including 6 inner city sites owned by the council, with a combined yield of 7,000 residential units.
6: But housing advocacy group Ndifuna Okwazi says funding cannot be the only answer. The presidency says it believes the Zondo Commission of Inquiry was worth the 1 billion rand spent on probing state capture. With more than 17 billion recovered through various government agencies, Director General Pindile Baleni says the presidency is proud of what has been achieved since the inquiry. Reporting on its annual report to Parliament yesterday, Baleni said good progress had also been made in implementing the recommendations of the inquiry, but noted that corruption levels in the country are still unacceptably high. And the United Nations Human Rights Office has welcomed the awarding of the Nobel Peace Prize to Justice Navi Pillay. The 85-year-old becomes the fifth South African to receive the prestigious honor for her contributions to peace, justice, and international law. Pillay serves as an ad hoc judge at the International Court of Justice, having previously served at the International Criminal Court and as the UN High Commissioner for Human Rights. To the weather now, fine to partly cloudy and cool to warm across most of the Western Cape today. Cape Town reaching a high of 29, Vredendal 34, Beaufort West 31 and George 21 degrees. Once again, the top story in Eyewitness News at this hour. The city of Cape Town says a sharp decline in national government funding is holding back affordable housing projects despite thousands of potential units being in the pipeline.
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0: it right. Sorry, musical. Yeah. It's a musical quiz, and and I give world class clues that assist you. And Edward,
1: they are definitely world class because they're very outlandish.
0: Stop it.
1: Okay.
0: Stop it. You know what? My clues are so good, right? That if I give you the name, I'll give you a name. If I give you the name,
1: I was terrible.
0: You know? Hold on.
1: Yeah.
0: I mean, just to give an idea of how simple the quiz really is. Gary Barlow was part of which band?
1: Well, quite.
0: Do you see?
1: Yeah.
0: Now, that is a great clue.
1: Those are the clues
0: that I'm giving, right? Okay. Gary Barlow was part of which band? So what I would do, because you can see Edward is getting stuck already.
1: Frick.
0: Yeah. So you would help him on 0829450940, right? So Gary Barlow was part of which band?
1: Yeah.
0: The other person in the band with him at the time was a gentleman called Robbie Williams.
1: So the name
0: of the band is...
1: There we go. This knee in sync, knee, this the honor ina, the British one. One of the boy bands.
0: Do you see what I'm dealing with here?
1: This is so vroeg op 'n Saterdag staan, and it was such a good week. my flip, take that, dis hulle. Dankie. Toch.
0: That's how simple it is. It's KFM 94.5. It's Stan Mars with you till 10 o'clock this morning. Thank you, Dylan Majavi. It was great spending time with you between 5 and 7 o'clock. Tammy Parlin, The Way, Dracula. Stan Mars with you. How was the week?

0: K from 94.5, Weekend Breakfast, Saturday edition, 717, Stan Mars with you till 10 o'clock. More, Edward, to hand it.
1: It's fine. Thank you very much, Stan. It is going swimmingly. Thank you. And yourself?
0: It's going great.
1: Yeah.
0: 10 past 8, 10 past 9, we do battle. Liesel van der Westhuizen is there. We've got a bit of a quiz. I want you to get involved with the quiz. The quiz is really straightforward.

0: 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Morning, Michelle. Are you well? That's Dr. Michelle to you. 7:30, Anthony DeSheris got the latest as we play the world's greatest music. Liesel van der Westhuizen on the other side at 8. Britney Spears and Ben Rodriguez come up.
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7: Good morning, I'm Anthony Tashada. Day one stumps of the first test between the Proteas and Australia saw the Baggy Greens reach 187 for 6. Andrik Nokia, who claimed 2 wickets and 3 balls, reflected on his preparation for the first test he's had in more than 3 years.
8: You try and do all the work you can off the field. Bowling in games, it's different, but you try and cover all bases off the field. You try and sort of simulate things and mileage and distances and speeds and stuff, but yeah, you can only do that much. It comes down to playing. Luckily we had a 1 day warm-up game. The more I play, the better it will get, but for now really happy with the result.
7: Also, Bangladesh 317 for 8 in their first innings by opening day stumps in the one-off test against Afghanistan. Meanwhile, the West Indies levelled the T20 series against India as they chased down 250 in a 6-wicket win, and Pakistan won the first T20 of their series against Sri Lanka by 4 wickets. In football, it's advantage Banyana Banyana in the African Olympic qualifying. Ronald Donnelly with the hat-trick to seal a 4-0 first-leg victory over Madagascar and Bloemfontein. In rugby, we have the first Bledisloe Low Cup at Eden Park this morning. The Wallabies come into this encounter under Les Kiss unbeaten. Contrast in form for the All Blacks as they're on the back of 3 successive losses. Kickoff is 8 a.m. In golf, after 2 rounds of the Fortress Invitational, Benjamin Follett Smith is your one-shot leader. Elsewhere, there's also a shot leader at Top Under Spanger. That's Grant Forrest. And Jacob Bridgman, as well as Keith Mitchell, are joint leaders midway through the Bay Current Classic. In boxing, Tyson Fury and Anthony Joshua's fight set for 11 December was sold out in just 1 hour. Just minutes after the tickets went on sale, more than 500,000 people were waiting in the online queue. Contest is set to take place at Cardiff's Principality Stadium, but will be streamed globally on Netflix. Anthony Tashada, Eyewitness News Sport.

0: before you go, there's something I want you to have.
1: Oh, it's beautiful. But wait a minute, isn't this...
0: Yeah, yes it is.
1: But I thought the old lady dropped it into the ocean in the end.
0: Well, baby, I went down and got it for you.

0: Taking you back in time, Nancy Cohn, Madonna, Holiday. K from 94.5. How's that for cool music? Ben Rodriguez, Homesick, Britney Spears. The song that started this international fame and superstardom. Oops, I did it again. Edward on the way, top of the hour. You and I will do battle on the other side at 8 at approximately 10 after 8. And we'll find out where Liesl van der Westhuizen is at with our feel-good fitness guide. Alicia Keys, Black Coffee, Sunset Sweatshop, and Alex Warren coming up.
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0: Okay, from 94.5 in common, Alicia Keys, Stan Mars with you till 10 o'clock. Great song with Black Coffee. Bit of a remix, Black Coffee coming to the Mother City over the next couple of days. Alex Warren in there with Fever Dream. Getting ready for news. Show Me Your Love, 0829450940. When the Wallabies do battle with the All Blacks, where does your loyalty lie? How do you see this one unfolding? The latter part of the year, Tyson Fury, Anthony Joshua, it's been confirmed. If you were hoping and looking for tickets, it sold out in 1 hour. There was a queue of 500,000 people wanting to get those tickets. Imagine.
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3: 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Here, we don't wait for life to come to us. We give it some molly and drive toward it. 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
2: Oh, very good morning. I'm Edouard de Kock. The City of Cape Town says it's making progress on affordable housing delivery, but critics say there's little to show for it nearly 10 years after the Tafelberg legal battle began. The City and Western Cape government have filed fresh reports in the High Court following a constitutional court order to detail steps taken to address apartheid spatial planning. The City says it has released 14 sites for affordable housing, including 6 in the inner city, with thousands of units planned. But Good Party Secretary General Brett Herron says the reports confirm that no affordable housing projects have been completed in the CBD or surrounding areas since the litigation started in 2017.
3: The reports confirm that this litigation has argued since 2017, promise after promise of land releases and thousands of affordable homes to come sometime or perhaps never.
2: The police ministry says it doesn't have 600 million rand to budget every time anti-illegal immigration groups protest. The ministry was responding to questions over police readiness following violent protests in Soweto and Durban, where several cars were torched, shops looted, and infrastructure damaged. The protests in both cities were sparked by anger over the now withdrawn Home Affairs Department's directive that officers assist all asylum seekers that show up at its doors. And U.S. scientists have documented at least two contenders for the world's loudest bird. The biologists from the University of Massachusetts are investigating why some bird calls are far louder than others, and so develop recording tools to reliably determine the amplitude of bird noises in the field. The group collected amplitude data on 123 bird species in Massachusetts and Brazil, measuring in at over 120 decibels, the volume of a jackhammer, are the red-legged sirema and the bear-throated bellbird from Brazil. To the weather now. Fine to partly cloudy and cool to warm across most of the Western Cape today. Cape Town reaching a high of 29, Langebaan 23, Prince Albert 33, and Mossel Bay 22 degrees. Once again, the top story in Eyewitness News at this hour. The City of Cape Town says it's making progress on affordable housing delivery, but critics say there's little to show for it nearly 10 years after the Tafelberg legal battle began.
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0: KFM 94.5. We're getting ready to do battle, but I've got a pre-battle song for you. If you are familiar with the show, you'd know that we do a bit of a quiz, right? I call it battle. So Edward and I, we go head-to-head. You get involved. I just want to do a
1: foresmarky, an appetizer, a hors d'oeuvre.
0: Well, there you go.
1: Okay.
0: I like that. They're not hors d'oeuvre.
1: Yeah.
0: Because Edward is going to need all the help that he can get.
1: And sometimes not even that is enough.
0: Not even that helps him, right? But what we're focusing on right now is the foresmarky, the appetizer for the actual quiz, right? So if I said to Edward, without making it too obvious, that there was a movie based on this individual, it was the most successful album of all time.
1: That's great.
0: So you know exactly we're talking about. Edward, give me the answer.
1: Is it Michael?
0: Michael Jackson?
1: Yes.
0: The name of the song?
1: Okay. It's probably Thriller.
0: Thriller, right.
1: Where Price, so, Vincent Price, also voiced over the thing.
0: Those would be the kind of clues that I would give you.
1: Okay.
0: So that was your foresmarky. You will do battle after this, though.

0: battle lines have been drawn.
1: Oh, I was enjoying Vincent.
0: No, I know you were. I know you were. I could see. So was I. Help Edward. Help Edward.
1: Help, mate.
0: I need the name of the artist.
1: Okay.
0: Isabel. Ripple.
1: Okay, so we're dealing with a stage name and a singular person. Okay.
0: Rejected from a school choir as a child.
1: Oh, no. Well, oh, no.
0: Because a teacher said a voice sounded like a goat bleeding.
1: Nia!
0: Wrote her first song at the age of 8.
1: Who's singing it for a cunt?
0: First album went live at 13.
1: Oh, okay.
0: Made history.
1: Like Stevie Nicks.
0: For a free concert in 2006.
1: Ooh.
0: Where she performed to 200,000 people.
1: Oh, you've heard this to be a decade geleden, 2006. Okay.
0: Setting a record for one of the highest attended concerts in history.
1: Oh.
0: 082-945-0940. Who am I?
1: I'm still trying to figure out, okay, what child do I know whose voice sounded like a bleeding goat? Is it the a bleeding goat? It's
0: better. Quite a bit of time. In Cape Town.
1: Oh. Spend quite a bit of time in. Okay. Annie Lennox.
0: 0845-0940. Who am I?
1: Released first album at 13.
0: Has won 455 awards out of 1,012 total nominations.
1: Christa, okay. First album at 13. Sounds like a bleating or bleeding goat.
0: Hollywood Walk of Fame 2011.

0: 7. World Music Awards, 7 wins. Latin Grammy Awards, 15 wins.
1: Ek weet nie hoe ek daaroor voel nie, because that can be deceptive. Because as we all now know, Celine Dion represented Switzerland in the Euro whatever.
0: Leanne, correct you are.
1: Damn.
0: Glint, who kry dit? Spot on.
1: Hoe kry julle dit?
0: Courtney, correct.
1: Isabel, does her name have anything to do with her Zach, stage name?
0: Spot on.
1: Hoe kry julle dit so vinnig? How? Okay. Let's think about this. Album at 13. 2006, a free concert. Ek voel dit moet 'n groot giveaway wees. But again, that was 20 years ago.
0: Your
1: so.
0: Final clue.
1: Okay.
0: Strawberry Jam.
1: Strawberry Jam.
0: 0829450940.
1: Oh, that's going to make it so easy for everyone who knows. And ek gaan nie so sit. Want nou dink ek Strawberry Jam. Ek weet Raspberry Beret, but that's Prince. Strawberry jam.
0: Tina Turner is incorrect. Stefan, correct you are.
1: Ek voel ook, this is going to be like a judgment. Whose voice do you feel sounds like a bleeding
0: Gary,
1: goat?
0: Incorrect you are. Giselle, correct.
1: En nou gaan dit iemand Ramiz, wees, wat dit gaan soos Mariah Carey wees. En ek soos, why would anybody say
0: Morning
1: that?
0: Diddy, Karen, correct. Ramiz, incorrect. Eli, spot on.
1: Well done.
0: Lady Gaga's incorrect.
1: Why is it so easy? Okay, so it's not Lady Gaga.
0: 0829450940. You've got 60 seconds remaining.
1: Album
0: Eugene.
1: At 13.
0: Spot though. On you are.
1: Album at 13.
0: Strawberry Jam. Adele, good guess, Laura. That's a good guess. Incorrect.
1: Adele came out with Chasing Pavements a while
0: Jennifer
1: ago.
0: Lopez, not correct.
1: Yeah. Strawberry Jam, an album at 13, and a free concert at 2006. Some
0: a
1: of those.
0: A popular internet theory claimed that said person realized hubby was cheating because Strawberry Jam vanished from the fridge while neither he nor the kids ate the jam. Fans even turned
1: How?
0: The idea into viral carnival costumes. So the idea was that the girlfriend that used to visit there when she wasn't there. Had the strawberry jam.
1: Okay, firstly, who buys strawberry jam knowing that nobody in the house eats it? Point number one. Point number two.
0: 0829450940. I need an answer.
1: How's that a clue
0: Annie
1: for me?
0: Annie Lennox is incorrect.
1: Yeah, I could talk Annie
0: Mandy,
1: Lennox.
0: Correct you are. Nina, album. Spot on.
1: I know like Britney Spears released an album before she was 18 because there was a whole scandal that she was caught in a casino.
0: Miley Cyrus is incorrect.
1: Nina,
0: I need an answer.
1: Ah!
0: Vian, it's not Miley. Good guess. There's a lot of Miley coming in here.
1: Where is it? Okay, well done. My naaste thing that I could think is Britney Spears, but I can't for the life of me remember.
0: Final 10 seconds. Leanne Rimes, Danny, incorrect.
1: But she didn't do a free concert in 2006.
0: In Mexico.
1: What? Okay, that helped work, nee. My Latin American Awards, so could it be Shakira? Nee. Awesome.
0: Sam, Andrea Bocelli, incorrect.
1: I can't say Shakira, but just for my own sanity's sake. But that's it. What?

0: It's K from 94.5. Dermot Kennedy, Turnstile. Thank you very much. All your love on our social media platforms, 0829450940. Anthony Teixeira has the latest. Edward It Really Well, Shakira, Shakira. Amy Faku with Love Drunk, Michael Jackson's Thriller. And of course, Shakira with Whenever, Wherever. Sport on the way will touch base with Liesl van der Vestes and your feel good fitness guide. It's Stan Mars with you till 10. Away.
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10: Good morning, I'm Anthony Teixeira. Banyana Banyana, after receiving a bye in the first round of CAF Olympic qualifying, had a first leg in the second round Bloemfontein to contend with. They made the most of home ground advantage with a 4-0 win over Madagascar. Second leg is set for Tuesday. While domestic football returns after the international break with a cup final to indulge in. First silverware of the season to be decided, with Orlando Pirates chasing an unprecedented 5th successive win of the competition. They have Mamelodi Sundowns to contend with. In cricket, the second day of the first test between the Proteas and Australia will get started at 9:30. The visitors begin the day at the crease on 187 for 6. Meanwhile, in the Pro 20 Cup, the Dolphins claimed a 7-wicket victory over Eastern Cape. In swimming, Peter Kutsia became the only African with the world record in the pool as he broke the 50-meter backstroke record to claim gold at the second stop of the World Aquatics World Cup. Michael Howley then added South Africa's 4th medal as he claimed gold in the 50-meter breaststroke. Switching to rugby now, where the Bledisloe Cup sees the Wallabies out in action at Eden Park against the All Blacks, hoping for an upset as the New Zealanders haven't lost at this venue since 1994. In tennis, a China Open semi-finals today will see Mira Andreeva, the highest-ranked player left in the tournament, up against Nicola Bartonkova, while Elise Mertens takes on Jinwen Zhang. At the Shanghai Masters, round of 64 will continue today with Medvedev, Ruud, Fritz and Paul among those taken to the court. Headline in the afternoon will see the second seed Carlos Alcaraz against Juan Cerúndolo. In the F1, Max Verstappen pulled off a dazzling qualifying lap for today's Singapore sprint. 11 a.m. lights out there with quali for tomorrow's Grand Prix, then set for 3 p.m. this afternoon. Meanwhile, in Indonesia, Rahul Fernandes has claimed a first career MotoGP pole position. This morning's sprint is at 9 a.m. Brad Binder having to start towards the back as he comes from P16. Anthony Teixeira, Eyewitness News Sport.

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0: 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Hello, he's so it's called High. You're tad away from 9 o'clock. Come on, tell you what. Let's do this. You
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0: Moro, moro, hand it.
3: Môre, môre, mater. 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
0: het awesome.
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0: Nee, saak is reg. Hoelik dinge raas, so die weer lyk fantasties buite.
3: Ag, dis 'n fantastiese dag. Almal is uit. Everyone's running. The weather's just perfect. It feels like spring is in the air. But don't be fooled. There's still a little bit of a cold breeze and a cold chill in the air. But I think later on it's going to be a perfect day.
0: So listen here. I mean now, yeah. So you know, the man to say my summer bodies are made in winter, but I mean, it feels to me like summer is here.
3: It feels like summer is here and everyone is just out and about and just enjoying the great weather. The promenade was packed with people working out, run clubs. I saw a doggy running club for the first time. I've never seen a dog run club. There were about 40 people with their dogs going for a run.
0: What?
3: I know. Cape Town blows my mind. There's always something new. There's always a new fitness invention. There's always a new fitness class. There's always a new fitness routine. There's always something for everyone.
0: Listen here. From where we're sitting, it's going to be one of a humdinger of a summer. I'm very excited for summer to come. But speaking of fitness, Liesl, how's our feel-good fitness guys looking today?
3: Well, I can tell you entries for the Cape Town Cycle Tour for 2027 have opened this week.
0: Awesome.
3: I'm giving everyone the heads up because they sell very, very quickly. And in talking about cycling, the Paardebach PPA rollout is happening tomorrow, starting and finishing at Paardebach Cella. And this is a great qualifier for your Cape Town Cycle Tour official timing. There's a 95-kilometer route and a 40-kilometer route. That's a nice one to get out to. Otherwise, this sounds like fun. It's called the Big Bounce in Stellenbosch today and tomorrow. And it includes a 5-kilometer inflatable run or walk featuring 15 giant inflatables and obstacles that you have to get over. And it just sounds like one big trampoline park with a run or a walk in between. It's happening today and tomorrow. And then a big one happening today is Sandiso that is heading up the 4MPILO mental health organization out in Khayelitsha is doing a run from Letho Park. And it's 35 kilometers, but you can break it down to 5, 10, 16, whatever distance you want to do, all in support of Mental Health Day, which is today. And Sandiso's done something really incredible. If you follow him on his Instagram, 4MPILO, the number 4 and the word MPILO, you'll see the work that he's doing. But what he's also doing is he's raising shoes or collecting shoes, should I say, for people who want to start running but cannot afford a pair of running shoes. So they've asked for everyone to donate their well-worn and well-loved and clean running shoes. And you can drop it off at the pharmacy in Steenberg. I've posted the details onto my social media page where you can drop it off. And I just think it's an incredible cause. He has found so much peace through running. And he talks very openly about his mental health issues and how running has supported him. And he wants to help more people that way. That's why he's running through 5 townships in Cape Town today and then collecting those shoes. So for MPILO on Instagram, on Facebook, or Revive, they teamed up with the Revive, the electrolyte brand, to collect these shoes. And you'll find all the details on both those social pages or on PrimeMediaPlus.com.
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0: Taking it back in time, Justin Bieber, Love Yourself. Does Edward go to the gym or some kind of fitness? He can answer that after this.
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2: Good morning, I'm Edward de Kock. Acting Police Minister Feroz Khachalia and other senior government officials will be engaging with anti-illegal immigration groups to remind them of their responsibilities when engaging in demonstrations. Khachalia was responding to questions over police readiness following violent protests in Soweto and Durban, where several cars were torched, shops looted and infrastructure damaged. The acting minister lamented the sheer amount of resources that the SAPS needs to set aside for managing anti-illegal immigration protests every week.
3: When protest action takes place, especially legitimate protest action, which results in violence, and then that requires that the police pay attention to public protests which might lead to violence, it misdirects the police.
2: The South African National Small Bus Operators Council says it's received a positive response from the Western Cape Education Department to its request for fuel relief. This follows the Western Cape Education Department's temporary approval of increased payments to contracted learner transport. Operators went on strike earlier this week, affecting nearly 22,000 learners across the province following concerns about rising fuel costs. And President Cyril Ramaphosa is wishing former President Jacob Zuma a speedy recovery. Speaking on the sidelines of an investment launch in the Free State yesterday, Ramaphosa confirmed the 84-year-old MK Party leader is unwell and has been placed under treatment by doctors. Ramaphosa added that the military surgeon general has been fully briefed on Zuma's condition.
4: And we wish President Zuma well. We wish him a very quick recovery, and we want him to be well and up and continuing to serve the people of South Africa in whichever way.
2: The president's comments come after Zuma was admitted to a Pietermaritzburg hospital for medical care earlier this week. To the weather now, fine to partly cloudy and cool to warm across most of the Western Cape today. Cape Town reaching a high of 29, Clan William 34, Robertson 30 and Knysna 23 degrees. Once again, the top story in Eyewitness News at this hour. Acting Police Minister Feroz Khachalia and other senior government officials will be engaging with anti-illegal immigration groups to remind them of their responsibilities when engaging in demonstrations.
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0: Help Ed One, 082-945-0940. Here are the clues. You give me a name.
1: Oh, God.
0: I bought a Steinway Model Z piano once owned by John Lennon at an auction for £2 million.
1: Okay.
0: I famously let myself out of the music video for one of my songs, choosing instead to feature supermodels lip-syncing the lyrics because I felt overwhelmed by my own pop stardom.
1: No, I thought I knew until then.
0: I was asked to seriously consider to take over as lead singer of Queen following Freddie Mercury's death.
1: Okay, going to assume it's a male singer.
0: I wrote lyrics for one of the most famous songs in history while riding a bus.
1: Ooh.
0: At the age of 17. Abdullah, correct you are. Spot on. Eli, 100%.
1: Well, okay. But it's obviously klavier.
0: I'm regarded as a pop culture icon.
1: It's probably because they know this music video that they often watch with the supermodels.
0: Selling recording artist of all times.
1: Okay.
0: Widely recognized as a creative force in songwriting, vocal performance, and visual representation. Inducted into the Rock and Roll Hall of Fame in 2023. Terrence says Ed Sheeran. That's a good guess, but it's not correct.
1: Mm-mm. Buying John Lennon's piano. The eerste ding waarna ek gedink het, I would have said Elton John, because he also famously had a music video, I think it was Jealous Guy, where he actually did not appear in it at all. I think it was, Junior.
0: 082-945-0940. Edward's buying time.
1: He plays Iron Man. What's he meant to know? Junior.
0: A
1: what
0: Grammy
1: Junior?
0: Award for Album of the Year in 1987 and became one of the best selling albums of all time, having sold over 25 million copies.
1: Elton John, but it doesn't make sense to have him inducted in the Rock and Roll Hall of Fame so late. Want hoe kom hy nie lank al nie? Nee, surely it can't be him. What's the man's name? He plays Iron Man. What's the man's name?
0: Nicole, correct you are.
1: Well done, Nicole. Maar dit gaan my nou meer plaas wat hierdie my plaas.
0: 082-945-0940.
1: Die dude het in die musiekvideo verskyn vir Jealous Guy. Was it him? Was it hy? Pitch. Dis die tweede naam Junior O. Ah, ek het vergeet. R.D. Junior. Oh, okay. Okay, so 1980s, very famous. Bought a piano. Ek gaan nog steeds wil sê dit is Elton John.
0: Robbie Williams. It's a good guess. It's a very good guess.
1: It's not bad.
0: Incorrect.
1: Maar Robbie Williams is nie 80s nie. This is 80, what was it, 83 or 87? Jammel. Ek wil nog steeds sê.
0: In the 80s, I had a relationship with Kathy Young, who was regarded for a time as my artistic muse and also appeared in some of my music videos.
1: Dit kan nog steeds dan moontlik Elton John wees, want dit was eers later toe hy uitgekom het met I'm Still Standing after the scandal.

0: broke out. Huh. It kind of or it could be the other one. They wanted me to sing for Queen.
1: Tracy says Marshall Mathers. Incorrect. Good guess. Mick Jagger? No.
0: You don't want Mick Jagger in front of Queen.
1: Tariq?
0: Correct.
1: You are
0: respect,
1: Tariq.
0: Ma. I see Moini. Could it be...
1: 30 seconds.
0: I'm going to... there's no off Elton John, off it can George Michael. There's no...
1: Donnie, correct you are.
0: Elton John is more known for pianos, and because you said he bought John Lennon's piano, don't think I guess me right.
1: Need an answer, please.
0: George Vibica, Michael, Elton John, George Michael, Elton John, George Michael, Elton John. And on is not funny die 20. Watch, watch. No, it's not funny 20. I'm going to go with... I gaan nog steeds say Elton John.
1: Elton John?
0: Ek moet say Elton John.
1: Correct you are.
0: Yay! Ach, damn it!

0: Cause I gotta have faith.
1: Oh, Lazelle. Another win for Edward. Not really.
2: No.
1: Not really.
2: Not really.
1: I was just being spicy.
2: Your character.
1: Yeah. Rob Zanta, John Lennon. Great guesses. Paul Simon says Lisa, great guesses.
2: John Lennon bought John Lennon's piano.
1: John
2: well, that
1: Lennon.
2: Makes sense.
1: K from 94.5, 923. Anthony de Serra on the way. Lekki Navik, Ulek Dunga.
2: I am going to watch the movie Forgotten Island, Ek Moet. Apparently it is a tour de force, apparently it is really worthwhile, and apparently the box office is not treating it very kindly.
1: Ma brrr.
2: Ach, toch. Brenda Fassie, Ek Weet. Yes!

0: feeling me? Let's do something. 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Cause I...
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1: 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T's and C's online.
3: Good morning, I'm Anthony Teixeira. Today's schedule has been rejigged at Kingsmead after the opening day of the first test was called off early due to bad light. Proteas bowlers will be looking to dismiss the Australian middle order, Matt Renshaw on 46 and Pat Cummings on 33, the Baggy Greens on 187 for 6. Play set to begin in the next couple of moments, with the second session of the day extended to make up for those lost overs. Meanwhile, the Pro 20 Cup will see the Rhinos against the Cobras and the Dragons meet the Badgers. In rugby, the second half of the first Bledisloe Cup test has seen the New Zealanders start with a 17-14 lead over the Wallabies, while the URC has the Yuxgate Derby at Loftus between the Bulls and the Lions, and a Coastal Derby between the Stormers and the Sharks to look forward to. Something also happening at the coast is the MTN 8 final at the Moses Mabhida Stadium. Mamelodi Sundowns have a clash against Orlando Pirates. Kickoff is 6 p.m. while the Premier League will keep you company till then. It gets started at lunchtime between Arsenal and Leeds. Busy 4 p.m. kickoff with Chelsea meeting Bournemouth. Aston Villa take on Brentford. Sunderland face the high-flying Brighton and Ipswich Town play Fulham. In the evening, a winless Spurs will head to Old Trafford to face Man United. Friday, we saw Banyana claim a 4-0 victory first leg win over Madagascar in the CAF Olympic qualifiers. While in Formula One, George Russell may be starting from the back for tomorrow's Singapore Grand Prix after receiving a power unit penalty. However, he's for the sprint to be starting on the front row alongside pole sitter Max Verstappen. 11 a.m. is when it gets started, with quali for tomorrow's Grand Prix at 3. And the MotoGP Indonesian sprint is currently on track. Anthony Teixeira, Eyewitness News Sport.

0: KFM 94.5. Amy Jones, it's called Again. Jax Jones on the way with Olivia Dean as we get ready for Carl Waste in the other side of 10 o'clock today. Carl is doing the most with Checker, so look out for that. It's going to be pretty incredible. Always goodies up for grabs as well, so stay tuned to KFM 94.5. 10 until 2, counting down the biggest songs in the Mother City. I like to say the biggest songs in the world, so that goes live on the other side of 10 today. Stan Mars with you for the next couple of minutes. Tomorrow, you and I will do what we do for KFM 94.5 Weekend Breakfast, the Sunday edition. There's so many great sporting encounters, endeavours this weekend. Where does your loyalty lie, though? It's all going down. The English Premier League returns. A lot of people meet me and they chat to me about Man United. There's sometimes where I off want to pretend that I'm not a United fan anymore because it's just really bad. But props to Liverpool. You guys are looking really amazing. Coming up, playing us out, Will Lindley, part and parcel of the show today. Thank you very much to each and every single person. Was part and parcel of everything we did today. Zane, if you could give me more information, please. Apparently, MVA, Motor Vehicle Accident, Noordhoek Main Road, if you have more information for me. Also, if something is happening in the traffic and you want everybody else to know, 0829450940. I saw some of the images of Wackett's comedy Jaw last night. What a showcase. If you have your tickets for tonight, have an amazing time. If you missed out, hopefully 2027 we'll do it again. It's one of the best comedy shows in South Africa. It is really, really that good.
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0: Hey, Stan. I'd appreciate a shout out if you could. I'm playing at Veldhoven tomorrow, 1 o'clock. It's going to be really cool. Beautiful day. It's going to be fantastic. So on the R44 out in Stellies. Hope to see you guys there.
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0: See you tomorrow morning, 7 to 10, for another edition of KFM 94.5. 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Have a lekker Saturday. Enjoy the sunshine and the blue skies. Till then, ciao.
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1: 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Welcome, welcome. 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My name is Carl Wasty. Happy Stormers Day. If you're heading to the match a little later, that starts at about 4 o'clock, please come through early. And while you're getting there, here's your soundtrack to your Saturday. And it's going to be better and better with Checkers vouchers later and a bunch of drops. There were so many tracks dropped just yesterday. I want to track through all of them with you. But welcome to your chart show. Now, last week we had a stacked chart, lots of entries, couple of new songs as well. In case you missed it, here's a little catch up.
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2: 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If someone's gonna hurt me.
1: The first one was from Jamie Miller. This is Baby Doll. At 37, another new one, and it marks Will Lidley's fourth song on the KFM Top 40. This is Think Twice.
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4: Why do I get-

Love Me from Matthew Mole. Good Neighbours is Mary Jane.

because we like trying new things on your show. Your top five sounded like this. In at five, it was Hugel, Ultra Natte, Moving to the Sun. At four, Will Lindley, I Loved, I Lost. At three, One Republic, Alesso, In Your Eyes.

0: And that's what happened last week on your chart show, but it's a fresh chart show. It is a stormer's day. It's a beautiful day outside. So thank you for choosing me as your better and better soundtrack of this gorgeous day. My name is Carl Wastey. Join me on a journey till 2 o'clock with the best beats of the week. And starting off with a track that I know for a fact that you're going to love. It's getting your party charted. It is a brand new entry. Glockenbach and Callan Scott make it in. This one's called Collide. Let's get this party charted.
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2: 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We move, we change, we get lost for a while.

0: Getting the party charted, Glockenbach and Callum Scott. It's called Collide. And that's how we start things off. A couple new entries coming away shortly. Checkers vouchers and new music all over the place. I'm looking forward to dropping a few of those. But I'm not going to stop with the new entries now, because there is a certain other track that has dropped ahead of a European and UK tour. Matthew Moll's Love Me enters your chart.
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Two brand new entries in quick succession on your chart show, the KFM Top 40. Hello. Happy Stormers Day. I'm going to call it that all day today because it needs to. It's going to be such a lekker game later. If you got yourself some tickets, you are in for a treat. But for now, you are in for the treat of music that I have. And I am dropping as many of these brand new, these bangers that have dropped just yesterday for you between now and 2 o'clock in the battle for the number one spot. As it stands, Cat's Eyes, Animal is number one, but there are some hot contenders. In fact, this next track is probably going to edge toward the number one very, very quickly. It is a viral hit. If you look at all of the dance choreography you've seen all over your social media timelines, you know for a fact that Jamie Miller is having a meteoric rise in the music industry with this track. It's called Baby Doll. Number

0: What a beautiful song. Jamie Miller's Baby Doll, Rising and Rising. This is your chart show. 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
0: Two new entries down, and there is indeed one more to go. It is a track that has risen to the top of many charts, and I think it's predominantly because the particular artist has just created number ones all the way through. New entries, Glockenbach, Callum Scott, Collide came through for you. Even added, Maddie Moles, Love Me. But now it is another one of these. Now, Ella Langley's Chasing Texas was on top of the, you know, Billboard, on top of the UK Top 40. But whenever Taylor Swift drops a track, you best believe it's going to end up at number one and on your chart show.
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0: 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And I know that this track dropped maybe a month ago, but still, there was just some power to it, because I love like when a producer like Dawson connects with Jimmy Nevis for a brand new project. It's going to be a banger. This one's called In My Bed, still a contender for your chart.

0: We've got some talent in this city. It's Dawson, along with the vocals of Jimmy Nevis. It's called In My Bed. A good place to be on a Saturday morning. 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

0: What is the risk letter about that you dropped yesterday?
1: It is about asking someone to take a risk with you into engaging into a relationship or a friendship or whatever. You know, it's about why must I take the risk and be vulnerable if you're not going to take the risk with me?
0: That's
1: basically the premise, you know.
0: That makes sense. You can't just ask for one-sided thing. No, I get you.
1: It's got to be a tango. It's got to be a tango.
0: Lee Cole has dropped his brand new EP, Letters to Myself, Part 1. And risk is indeed one of those. But you know what? It's going to be a beautiful thing to stream this weekend. So please add it to your repertoire. He even gave me an exclusive to play when he did chat to me. And I want to play that again because I think that if he allowed me to do it once, I think twice is going to be extra nice. It's Lee Cole, Risk. Thereafter, a very cool song that I know for a fact is a new direction for Lee. And I told him that he should stick around with that direction. Tell me that I'm always here. Honest is on the Letters to Myself Part 1 EP. That's so good. I'll give it a spin as a future charter for you just after Risk. Charting in.
2: Number 35.

from the new EP. This one is called Risk. Letters to Myself, part one out now. Go support vocals from the locals. And here is another drop of the exclusive track that you can only find on that EP. It's called Honest. It's Lee Cole.

Lee Cole, Honest, from his latest EP drop just yesterday. He did so. Letters to Myself Part 1. Go check it out.

0: It's our first and only three-step track on the KFM Top 40. I'm proud of it. Three steps, ours as South Africans. Shekinah, Jazwell, this is Thinking About You. I always do. Thanks for being here on the KFM Top 40, powered by Checkers. 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

It is Goldfish and Zolani Mahola, the legend, the one who sings. Zolani will be in studio on the Flash Drive on Tuesday to debut for the first time ever in South Africa a brand new project that is connected to her roots and something that she has been working on so, so beautifully. It is a track that you will hear, and it's a proper exclusive called The Good Time. I'll give you a snip. This. You picked a good time to meet me. I just wanna love you sweetly. It's all part of a new project, and she wants to debut it with you on Tuesday, just after 3 o'clock on KFM 94.5. And in that project is a bunch of different songs that I think just express the diversity and the dynamic sound of Zolani and the history of Zolani Mahola, all the way from the days where she started off, the freshly ground days, to her now solo journey into discovering her roots and the beautiful center of all of her art. I think it's going to be something so special, so don't miss it. Part of it is collaboration. And as you heard with Goldfish, and even Zolani Mahola's collaboration with Zex Bantwini shows the creativity of this new journey. The song's called Where You Are with Zex, and it just, you can just tell the sound of the tracks. Every song is so different, so interestingly steeped in something that has inspired her, and I'm looking forward to delving into that on Tuesday, so don't miss it. This is Where You Are with Zex.

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On to the next one at 32. Rolene, Jesse Clegg, More Room. Number

Jamie Lee Sexton. It's called Wild Electric, and the follow-up track to that is called Dancing on the Edge, and you still have a week to go to get a couple of snippets before it officially drops. Take a listen to this. Here's another snippet.

0: Jamie Lee Sexton's brand new one, Dancing on the Edge, coming soon. If you just stepped in, welcome to your chart show. Let's recap.
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0: 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Matthew Mole, Love Me, enters your chart.
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0: Tay Tay's Patient Zero enters at 37.
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2: 10
1: down. 30 of the Cape's best to go. The People's Chart continues
0: now. It does indeed. My name's Carl Wasty. Welcome, KFM 94.5. A better and better soundtrack to your weekend from now until 2 o'clock. And the battle for the number one spot as well. Cat Size Animal stays on top, but you know what? There are some bangers in that top 10 that could take it and claim it. Plus Checkers vouchers on the way to you and a few of the drops from yesterday. But let's get straight in, shall we? Your top 30 begins with Nico and Vince. This is Let's Rewind.
2: Number.

This guy's a miracle. His name is Bushley G. On the KFM Top 40, powered by Checkers. Vocals from the locals. All the local talent, honestly searing on this particular chart here. I'm not going to stop there. What about Sketchy Bongo, Destiny Woods and Lock and Roll? This is By My Side.

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1: Destiny Woods, Lockable on this track. And the Woods, what a dynamic duo, to be honest with you. And I think the type of music coming out of there is just so, so good. In fact, I had to play you this one. It's called Let Me Know. So let me know if you want this on the KFM Top 40. Powered by Checkers.

0: Destiny Woods and Tyron Woods. Destiny Woods, what a voice. Goodness. Looking forward to having them in studio sometime for a chat. And the magic that Tyron Woods brings as a producer and a DJ as well. So that one, let me know. That's the name of the track. But also just let me know if you want that on your chart show, the KFM Top 40. 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
5: Number

0: It's my Josie. It's called Hold Tight. And on the 14th, yes, Wednesday, please go and support the man at the Barnyard Theatre in Tiger Valley. He'll be doing a show there. Tickets are $2.30 from the Barnyard's website. Go support vocals from the locals. In fact, he was in on the flash drive this past week chatting about the experience that is likely to be enjoyed at the Barnyard featuring my Josie. Can you imagine hearing that song live at the Barnyard on the 14th of October? Can you just picture the way
1: my Josie take the people perform on a journey? Hey, there. You got your family there. You got a nice pizza.
0: Yes.
1: Maybe three pizzas, you know, having a great time. You know, you're with all your friends. You're sitting at a table, merriment. It's a Wednesday. You're like, oh, should we be having this much fun on a Wednesday night? Yeah, you know, you've worked hard this whole year, sir or ma'am or child who brought your parents. And now I get on the stage. And I'm like, oh, start singing the songs and memories start flooding back. Your first wedding dance, when your baby popped out, the song was playing on the radio.
0: Yes.
1: When your child popped a collarbone, you played the song so you could cheer them up. The memories just keep coming through with all the songs. I come to you at the table, I say, sir, can I dance with your wife? I dance with your wife. Your wife has a magical time. That's what you can expect at the show.
0: So if you want my Josie to dance with your wife, and I'm kidding. He said he'll dance with you too. Barnyard Theatre, Wednesday. Don't miss it. My Josie, live.
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2: 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Let's go. The Flash Drive with Carl Wasty. Here's what you missed.
0: On a day like this, you deserve to move a bit. Some people stay so stagnant and then they are very, very sad that they don't have a gym contract. You do have a gym contract. It's with the Flash Drive. And if you're worried, but for Wasty, what about cardio? You don't need cardio. You have cardio.
4: Yes, yeah. You really find a way to make dad jokes all the time.
0: What do you mean dad? There's nothing dad jokes. Can a dad tell a joke that's not a dad joke?
4: Nope.
0: Wow, you've just blown my mind. So that means that prior to being a dad, every joke that you say
4: is funny.
0: Wow. This is just, no, you've blown my mind. I thought I was top tier.
4: It's okay.
0: They know that one place in the waterfront, that one, I thought I was there.
4: Yeah.
0: Where you can like walk
4: Million
0: past
4: dollar
0: the,
4: mile.
0: You know what I mean?
4: Right.
0: I thought I was there, but you've just taken me straight down to the parking lot.
4: No, please, you're not by the parking lot. You're by the movies.
0: I'm by the parking lot.
4: You're by the movies.
0: I'm literally fitting a car seat as we speak in the parking lot.
4: You're by the movies. You buy Ocean Baskets. You buy H&M.
0: No.
4: That's where you're on the waterfront.
0: I'm in the amphitheater with chips.
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0: It is Madonna, Love Sensation with Kylie Minogue. And there's another drop from Madonna's album. Confessions 2 features some reworks of certain songs from Confessions, of course. And this is a rework. A certain Dance Terrier rework featuring Charlie XCX that just dropped. What do you think?
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1: 21. Ooh.

It is a beautiful song from a gorgeous project called The Scatlings Project. Jesse Clegg teaming up with Johnny Clegg, Great Heart. And one of the other tracks on that project is called The Crossing, an iconic track, as you know, from South Africa's rich music history. Zakes Van Tweenie handpicked the song to remake as part of the Scatlings Project, bringing in Sky Wonder, Msaki, and Jesse Clegg himself for something that is just so beautiful, at the same time, a whole vibe.

0: 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From the Scatlings Project, this is The Crossing, which crosses us over to the halfway point of your chart show. Let's recap.
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0: 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Let's rewind.
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0: Bushley G's Miracle is in at 29.
1: 28.
0: 28th spot for Sketchy Bongo, Destiny Woods, Lockable by my side.
1: 27.
0: Tame Impala, Loser, 27.
1: 26.
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0: 26, Majorzy, Hold Tight.
1: 25.
0: Three up to 25. Bebe Rexha, David Guetta, Sad Girls.
1: 24.
0: 24th, Bushley G, Jake Isaac, I Would Lose It All.
1: 23.
0: She Did It Again from Tyler and Zara Larsson is down 4 to 23.
4: I know deep down you want me. I know you know.
1: 22.
0: One place up for Madonna and Kylie Minogue's Love Sensation.
1: 21.
0: And three places up for Jesse Clegg and Johnny Clegg's Great Heart.

we go. Halfway point, we are at 12 o'clock on the button. More tracks to come. New ones from Martin Garrix, who has dropped the song again, but this time purely with his own vocals, which I'm very, very excited to hear along with you. New music from Lady Zamar on the horizon, Sophie Tucker, a bunch of tracks that you need to hear that could be future charters. This is your chart, Better and Better with Checkers. Let's set the top 20, starting off with Will, Head First.

0: It is Ariana Grande, a former number one. 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

So you may know this, but Martin Garrix has been on a couple of tracks where, you know, he has used his own vocals. So this with Arijit Singh. Angels for Each Other, and Martin Garrix laid his own vocal onto that track, and it was him along with vocalist Arijit Singh. But now, to put yourself out there completely and have an entire song featuring your own vocals, that is what Martin Garrix has done with this brand new song. It's called This Dream of You. If you love it, let me know about it. Let's get this on the KFM Top 40. Check this.

0: Why are you hiding that voice, Martin Garrix? Goodness, this Dream of You, it's brand new, featuring his vocal. If you want it on the KFM Top 40, let me know about it. My name is Carl Wastey. This is KFM 94.5, and the Yellow Guardian of Comedy in South Africa is proudly standing behind one of the biggest celebrations of stand-up in the Cape. Savannah Serves, Wackhead's All-Star Comedy Jam, presented by KFM 94.5 for two massive nights, one of which was last night, the Grand Arena Grand West. It's coming to you this evening, hosted by Darren Wackhead Simpson and comedy heavyweights Mark Lottering, Sculptor Zaydenote, Luis Ogola, and Barry Hilton. Savannah, it's dry, but you can drink it. Enjoy responsibly, not for persons under the age of 18.
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summer's potential. Coming in at number 15 this week on the KFM Top 40 powered by Checkers. You know, one song that we really missed out on with Somba was My Body Isn't Ready. And I think we are ready for this song. Will it make a very late entry into this chart? I can only play it for you and find out. It's KFM 94.5. Happy Saturday.

My body is already at Samba on your chart show. Still think it deserves a chart spot, but I always leave those decisions to you. One man who is always on this chart, no matter what he drops, is Craig Lucas. This is Joyride.

0: sometimes. Craig Lucas. And it's a lovely day for a joyride as we edge ever closer to a massive match happening at the DHL Stadium. If you got yourself some tickets, I suggest you get here early, find a good spot to park, find a nice place to chill, and then get ready for what is going to be an epic afternoon of rugby. That is happening a little bit later. For now, it's the epic battle of the tracks that you love on the KFM Top 40.
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0: Benson Boone. The time of my life. You will have the time of your life this evening if you got yourself some tickets to a very big show. Happened last night as well. The Yellow Guardian of Comedy in South Africa is proudly standing behind one of the biggest celebrations of stand-up in the Cape. Possibly even South Africa. Savannah serves Wackheads All-Star Comedy Jam presented by KFM 94.5. Two massive nights at Grand Arena Grand West, one of which was last night. The next, this evening, hosted by Darren Wackhead Simpson with comedy heavyweights Mark Lottering, Skulk Bezadenhout, Loiso Gola, and Barry Hilton. My cousin. 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
1: 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Back in minutes. The number one breakfast show on the number one station. Here's what you missed.
4: I found this interesting little bit of research. What voice on a man is the most sexy?
5: Are you trying to be sexier, Darren?
4: 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Jason Momoa.
6: I auditioned for Batman and I almost didn't do it because I was like, this is silly.
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8: It was rough. You know, we didn't have anything, you know. 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

0: It's good luck, Last Deep Breath. 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
0: At the halfway point, starting the top 20 and two up, it's Will Lindy, Head First.
4: Head First. You got me down on my knee.
2: 19.
5: And I can't fight the feeling. I'm ready to die.
0: 6 places in the right direction for Alex Warren's Emerald Eyes.
2: 18.
0: Hate That I Made You Love Me, a former number one, now at 18. It's Ariana Grande.
2: 17.
0: Will Lindy's holding the line at 17.
2: 16.
0: Garrix, U2, Fireflies, 2 up.
2: 15.
0: Somers Potential, in at 15, dropping 5. One up for Craig Lucas's Joyride.
5: For the green light, I can be a
2: 13.
0: Miley jumps 4 with Bass Persuades. A one place backflip for Benson Boone, The Time of My Life, at 12. And at 11, just outside of your top 10, Last Deep Breath.
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0: Business end, here we come. Before we get there, there are a couple of tracks who are knocking on the door for that number one spot.
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0: Will Ariana Grande's Petal make it to the top? Or will it be Hugo Alternate moving to the sun with Emal Engal? Let's find out.
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2: 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This is your top trending bangers from the Mother City's biggest chart show. 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
0: So here's what's in store for you inside this hour of your chart show. You will get fresh Lady Zamar. I might throw in some fresh Sophie Tucker and One Republic. And if that's not enough, how about some fresh Checkers vouchers to make you feel better and better? That is what I'm offering you today. I hope you accept. Let's get into this top 10 Good Neighbors Superstar.
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And it's your chance to win. It's time. A 5,000 Rand Checkers voucher could be yours this week. 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

0: 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Lady Zamar, first class, and then she's got a fresh one for you.
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Ladies and gentlemen, this is First Class, vocals from the locals. 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Another fresh Ladies and Mar track. The Queen.

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0: Hello, Lal.
2: Hi, Carl.
0: Thanks a lot for sending in some of the unhinged things you do to get yourself collectibles, complete your collection. Just so that everybody in the back can hear you, what did you say that you do?
2: Okay, so look, I did multiple things, but I used to walk behind people. And once I see they get their collectibles, and I ask them, look, can I buy that from you?

0: was one of the things. I even went as far as telling my family members as well, look, don't shopping at Pick n Pay anymore. Go to Checkers. And once you get collectibles, I'll buy it from you, you know? And even on Marketplace as well, I used to ask the people, guys, can you, whoever's has collectibles, please sell them to me. I'll pay you for them just so that I can get my set full.
1: Wow. The way people go on about collectibles. And I can understand it, though, because I'm collecting too, brother. So, you know what I'm saying? It's tough out there. You know what I mean? And, you know, the worst thing is that because I have a godson, right? And I know that my godson loves collectibles, no matter what they are. It's like I can't collect, man. Because as soon as there's like a sniff of a collectible in my possession, then it's like, oh, don't forget about your baby godson. No, man. I also deserve to like to complete my own collection. But I get it. Thank you for sharing, my brother. I'm very happy to give you 5,000 Rand in vouchers from Checkers. Wow, wow. I know. Imagine all
0: Thank
1: of
0: so
1: the,
0: much,
1: the
0: cool.
1: stickables that you can buy of people with that voucher. Wow.
0: I'm telling you.
1: Lyle, thank you so much, man. Enjoy and good luck collecting. How far are you in the stickables collection? Are you getting there?
0: I'm almost there.
1: All right.
0: I'm about, I think, yeah.
1: With a voucher, I think you'll get a lot closer. Thank you so much, Lyle Philander, a winner today. With those stories, those unhinged things you've done to complete your collectibles, your range from Checkers. 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
1: The yellow guardian of comedy in South Africa is proudly standing behind one of the biggest celebrations of stand-up in the Cape. In fact, maybe even the world. Savannah Serves Whack Kids All-Star Comedy Jam, presented by KFM 94.5. Two massive nights at Grand Arena Grand West. One of them was last night. 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
4: Hallo almal, namens die minister van openbare werke en infrastruktuur Dean McPherson. 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

0: 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One Republic and Alesso's In Your Eyes. And Ryan Tedder, lead man at One Republic, is very busy. He even teamed up with Sophie Tucker for a song that is set to be a tsunami.
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0: It's so groovy. Sophie Tucker, One Republic, Tsunami. 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Hopefully you can stick around because I've got some more brand new music for you. Neon Dreams are officially back with a collaboration with Four Corners and Sejo Ilor. This one. It's very new for Neon Dreams and you're going to have to hear it. Stick around.
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It's Ariana Grande. This one's called Petal, coming in at number two this week on the KFM Top 40. Before we hit that number one, I do have a few songs that I promised you. One of them is Neon Dreams, Four Corners, and Sejo Ilo. It's a brand new song and a brand new angle for Neon Dreams, who have steeped themselves in South African culture, being Canadians, and have literally absorbed all of the beats and the inspiration, as the entire world has done when it comes to music from this gorgeous continent. This one's called Sunday Morning, vying for your good favor to get on the KFM Top 40.

It's Neon Dreams, Sejway Law and Four Corners. How good? And a new angle for Neon Dreams as well. It's called Sunday Morning. Get it on your chart show. And I know that Mr. Frank Cadillac is in and around Cape Town. I may actually need to catch up with him next week. So make sure you follow KFM94.5 closely. Before you hit your number one, just one more for you because Carly Rae Jepsen. Hey, I just met you. This is crazy. Here's my number. She's got a new number. Keep me in the box like that. Motivation.

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0: 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Thank you so much for joining me. It's Cat's Eye once again, 188 million Spotify streams. becoming the group's first ever top 10 on Billboard Global 200. Clearly, they just have something. They've been locked on for about 5 weeks now. Will they ever be knocked off the top? Well, we'll find out next week, same time, same space. Mitch Martiana is next to look after you till 6. Go Stormers! Have yourself a liquor weekend. Chat to you again on The Flash Drive on Monday.

It is, Charles. It's called All In. Welcome to it. Ooh, feels so good to be back on this beautiful Saturday. The weather's looking good. And of course, a weekend of sports. What? This is what I love. Good weather on the weekend. This is what we deserve. Listen, driving in today, traffic crazy. So if you're planning on coming into the CBD, just a quick heads up. All right, the roads are quite busy. Okay, elevated freeway, as you know, rugby's on later. So then you know the roads are quite hectic. So allow for extra travel time if you're on the roads, and please stay safe. And then also, the city's buzzing. I think summer is here. I know it's been spring, Mitch. But one thing I can say is about this weather, it is today's date. 10 out of 10. That's all I'm saying. What's happening on the show, as always, coming your way. We've got the turn-up game where I'll be giving you a few clues. You'll take the WhatsApp and let me know who the featured artist is. So make sure you save my number. It's 082-945-0940. That number also comes in handy when we jump into our life hacks. So you and I get the opportunity to share certain things that maybe we have purchased or learned that has made our lives a whole lot easier. So get that through 082-945-0940.

0: 0540. Let me know what your life hack is so we can share it with the rest of the country. That's how we do it. It is KFM 94.5, and I've got your weekend sorted with the most music to make you feel great. So lined up just for you, we've got Rihanna, Jay-Z, Umbrella, plus our guy, Lee Cole, with a song called Palace of Dreams.
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2: Let me tell you how I got scammed. I lost 7,000 rand. So my wife has been telling me we need to redo the driveway. She says, there's a guy coming tomorrow. He says to me, okay, 10,000 rand. About 7 days ago, I'm outside and there this white bucky. Can we do your driveway? Very smooth talking guy. 7,000. 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I'm not even going to negotiate. There he does the driveway. And it actually looks pretty cool. 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
0: The Yellow Guardian of Comedy in South Africa is proudly standing behind one of the biggest celebrations of stand-up in the Cape. 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Hosted by Darren Wackett Simpson with comedy heavyweights Mark Lottering, Skalk Poseidonote, Luis Ogola, and Barry Hilton. 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

0: It's our guy, Lee Cole, a Palace of Dreams, KFM 94.5. Welcome to it. My name is Mitch Matyana. It is week in afternoons. And as you know, we kick off your show with a few life hacks. What is something that maybe you purchased or a lifestyle change that you've done recently that has changed your life? Let me know on WhatsApp, 082-945-0940. Mine personally is a robot vacuum. It is, yeah. In the beginning, it was a little bit tricky because I would be like, what's making that noise? And then it'll just roll up on me. But now it's part of the family. It's even got a name. Okay. And then all I do once it dies, take the back out, throw all the dirt. Sweeping, haven't done much in a while. That's all I'm saying. So what is yours? Please share. I'm going to take down some notes. Let the whole Western Cape know, you know, these are certain things maybe you can do. It might help your life. My number again, 082-945-0940.
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0: so well. Mashkinada, Sergio Mendez, Dima with the Black Eyed Peas. I love this one. It's weekend afternoons. Quick reminder, I know you're on your way to a braai. Don't forget the ice. Did you defrost that meat that you're taking? Because we don't want to have that dilemma. And now we're eating at 11 o'clock at night. And all the sports is finished. Stormers played long time ago. All right, just giving you a heads up because I know you are out and about. And of course, the roads are quite busy today. The city is alive. So if you do spot something, feel free to let me know. 082-945-090.
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0: It's just gone 3 o'clock. This is weekend afternoons. Listen, the music doesn't end here. Still on your way right now between 3 and 3:30. Lined up just for you, I've got Shabuzi, Jelly Roll, Amen, Maroon 5 with Payphone, and of course, DJ Zintlet, Samara Day with Colors.
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0: It's Eva Marie. It's called It Go, wrapping up our 7 songs in a row. Welcome to it. It is Weekend Afternoons right here on KFM. And coming up in the next 10 minutes, we'll be jumping into the turn-up game. How it works is I'll be giving you a few clues. You'll take to WhatsApp and let me know who the featured artist is.
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0: It's Sonika Kiana. It's called Narc Boy. 25 minutes till 4. Welcome to it. This is, of course, Weekend Afternoons. We're about to jump into the turn-up game. How it works is I give you a few clues. You take to WhatsApp and let me know who the featured artist is. Now, I must say that today is going to be a bit difficult. Okay, so I need you to put on your music hat because the first clue goes as follows. This is an Australian band that was formed back in 2007. They consist of various members. It changes every single time they do go on tour. But one of the main members and vocalists is Kevin Parker. Who am I talking about? If you know the band, let me know on WhatsApp. 082-945-0940. Or you can wait 10 more minutes for your next clue.
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It's Katy Perry, Juicy J, Dark Horse, Ray John Geffen, 94.5. If you just joined us, well, you're in luck. We're in the middle of the turn-up game where I give you a few clues and you take to WhatsApp and let me know who the featured artist is. Now, the first clue I gave out was that this is an Australian band that was formed back in 2007. The lead singer is, of course, Kevin Parker. And over the years, they've given us incredible music like this iconic hit.

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2: And of course, quick fingers on this beautiful Saturday went out to Christian. How you doing?
3: I'm doing good.
2: Oh, that's good to hear. All right, before I go to the answer, let me go through the clues one more time. This is an Australian band that was formed back in 2007. Over the years, they've given us incredible music like this iconic hit.

0: Christian, I want to know from you, what's the name of the band?
1: Tame Impala.
0: Oh. Is there anyone you like to say hello to?
1: To my friend Raiden and to my friend Charlie.
0: Come on, look at you, Christian. 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
1: Sunningdale.
0: Let's go! 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
0: Thank you. There we go. Of course, Tame Impala is our featured artist. I decided to go with this one. It's taken from the Spider-Man movie soundtrack. If you know it, feel free to sing along. It's called Loser, right here on KFM 94.5.

good. It's Tame Impala. It's called Loser. 4 o'clock is the time. Right here on KFM 94.5. Listen, Star on the Way. Got DJ Rayguard with Ride It. Tom Grennan with Somewhere We Only Go. Ellie Goulding with Burn. 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

0: One of our faves, it's Majorzy. 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Right here on KFM 94.5. Listen, the Yellow God of Comedy in South Africa is proudly standing behind one of the biggest celebrations of stand-up in the Cape. Savannah Serves Wackhead's All-Star Comedy Jam, presented by KFM 94.5 for two massive nights at Grand Arena Grand West on the 9th of October and the 10th of October. Hosted by Darren Wackhead Simpson, with comedy heavyweights like Mark Lottering, Askalk Besaidenote, Luis Okola, and Barry Hilton. Savannah, it's dry, but you can drink it. 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

0: It is Zubin Butler G. It's called Take Me Home, right here on KFM 94.5. 25 minutes till 5. Coming up in 10 minutes, we're going to be jumping into, of course, the sports wrap. As you know, Stormers and Sharks are in action in that Coastal Derby, and it's an intense affair. Proteas also taking on Australia in Durban. There's lots to discuss, so stick around. That's coming up next.
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0: Let's kick things off with some live rugby action as we speak. Stormers taking on the Sharks at the Cape Town Stadium. Stormers leading the charge 15-8 in that first half. Sharks are down a man for 10 minutes. We received a yellow card, so I'll keep you updated if you're on the roads and that. As you know, the boys are back in black. Rolling down the years of that iconic kit that we remember the likes of Brayton Paulsa wearing it at Newlands. From rugby, we move on over to some cricket. It is stumps on day two. The Proteas are finally batting. They are 27-1, a mammoth total to chase because of Matt Renshaw, who managed to score 190 runs for the Aussies earlier today. And of course, F1 is happening as we speak. It's the Singapore Grand Prix. Now, quali is done. Earlier on, we had the sprint race, which finished with Max Verstappen winning that. Lewis Hamilton coming in second and Charles Leclerc in third. And that top three will also be the top three that will start the grid tomorrow in the main race. So Mercedes fans, yeah, Kimi is under pressure for that driver championship, but we'll watch how things unfold. And then, of course, tonight, 6 o'clock, it's all happening at the Mobis' Mabida. Sundowns taking on Orlando Pirates in the MT8 final, which is going to be incredible. And sticking to football, early on, Arsenal managed to win 2-1 against Leeds to continue their incredible run in the Premier League. And, of course, Chelsea currently 2-0 up against Bournemouth. But the big game for the weekend, I guess there's two. One at 6:30, United taking on Spurs, and tomorrow, Manchester City taking on Liverpool. Everything going on in the media, that one is going to be spicy. That's been your sports wrap.
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Listen, I took a quick peek at what's happening on the roads. Everything does seem free flowing. But of course, if I've missed anything, let me know on WhatsApp, 082-945-0940. 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

0: It's Matthew Moulds called In My Head, right here on KFM 94.5. My name is Mitch McGannon. This past week, Colin Cassidy, we're talking about guilty pleasure songs. Take a listen to this.
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6: Hallo almal, namens die minister van openbare werke en infrastruktuur Dean McPherson. 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

0: It's Drake, Wizkid, Tyler. It's called One Dance. 20 to 6 is the time. Right here on KFM 94.5. Things are wrapping up slowly but surely in the Stormers Sharks game. Storm is still leading the charge 44-22. I know the men from the Cape are definitely going to secure a W in that game. Only a few minutes left there. Listen, still more awesome music lined up for you coming your way. I got Ariana Grande, The Weeknd, Love Me Harder, plus Lisa Doja Cat with a song called Born Again.
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It's Lisa, Doja Cat, Ray, Born Again. To wrap up the show, thank you so much for hanging out with me for the past couple hours. It's been incredible. Up next is, of course, Tash Fee. She's going to be with you all the way till 9 p.m. So get in touch on 082-945-0940. 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

That is Praising You, Rita Ora and Fatboy Slim on KFM 94.5. You are listening to myself, Tash V. A very big thank you to Mitch Matiana, who was in just before. And yes, please. Stormers have done it. They put it in the bag. Thank you very much for coming. What a great game. 39-22 is the final score. That's Stormers versus Sharks at the DHL Stadium. I don't know if you were there, but man, oh man, what a vibe. I can just imagine the streets are now going to be filling up. Traffic is going to be hectic. But there you go. Have a little cold one. Go celebrate because we can. So much to celebrate on the show. So much to talk about. It's going to be epic. But first and foremost, let's get back to the awesome music, because after all, that's why we're here.

0: That's Missing You, Topic Shimza and A7s on KFM 94.5. You are listening to myself, Tash V, and I will be keeping you company all the way until 9 o'clock. Speaking about missing, you know what I was missing this afternoon? A little middag slapie. But you know what? It was so worth it. I am here. I get to hang out with you. And I got to complete my very first triathlon this morning. And man, oh man, what an epic day out. So you know what? Sleep when you're dead, like they say. I don't need a middag slapie. I get to come to work, hang out with you. And the best part? Your Saturday spin is on the way. And I cannot wait. Also happening at the same time. Woo! Wackhead's Comedy Jam tonight. And the storm is just one. Can this Saturday get any better? 0829450940. You're with myself, Tash V. Your Saturday spin is on the way.
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0: The Yellow Guardian of Comedy in South Africa is proudly standing behind one of the biggest celebrations of stand-up in Cape. In the Cape, Savannah serves Wackhead's All-Star Comedy Jam presented by KFM 94.5 for two massive nights at Grand Arena Grand West on the 9th of October and the 10th of October. Hosted by Darren Wackhead Simpson with comedy heavyweights Mark Lottering, Skulk Bezadenote, Loyiso Ogola and Barry Hilton. Savannah. It's dry, but you can drink it. Enjoy responsibly. Not for persons under the age of 18.

0: Oh, what a mix. What a Saturday night. Yes, please. Hello. It's your Saturday spin. You're listening to myself, Tash V. Early on, I was chatting about a middag sloppy and how it just hits different. Oh, such a lack of middag sloppy. I did end up getting a very funny voice note in about middag sloppies.
1: Yo, you know what? I also missed that middag sloppy. Uh-huh. I've been spending the whole day, the yellow dark sit ek al op a tracker. Ek moet vir jou sê, a middag sloppy, it would beat the grain carting back and forth to the depot. Hands down, yo, mouth is up a claw. Da gaan ek die vier aansteek.
0: I think there's going to be quite a few people wat die vuur gaan aansteek vanaand. The Stormers have won. It's a good Saturday. Lots is happening in and around the Western Cape. I want to hear from you. 0829450940. Before your next Saturday spin, we've got some ads and then some lacquer tunes. Also, if you're single, stick around. I want to have something to ask you.
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0: That's Don't Let It Get to Your Head, Shantae Savage on KFM 94.5. You're listening to myself, Tash V. And wow, what a day it's been. Hearing from so many of you, thank you for all your voice notes and your messages coming through here. It's been so epic. I also got an awesome voice note in here from, let's check here. Let's have a look. It's... oh no, lovely. I love it. I love it when this works, when it's buffering and the little circle of death is showing loading. It's Gail.
1: Good evening, Tash. It's Gail in the Saturday Night Spin. Looking forward to your mixes and y'all keeping us company. Have a lucky evening. Bye.
0: Thank you, Gail. I hope you also have an awesome evening. And then I got a special dedication in.
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2: This is Wilma van Calvinio. 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
0: Wow. 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

0: It's First Class, Lady Zaman, KFM 94.5. And you're listening to myself, Tash V. I cannot believe it's already 7:30 and time is flying. And let me tell you something that is first class, hey? Something that is happening tonight. It happened last night as well. Oh, and I'm so sad I can't be there tonight. But to make it up, I'm going to be speaking to somebody crossing over to Darren Wackett Simpson's comedy show happening at Grand West Arena tonight. Now, by now, I should hope everyone is through the doors and seated or almost seated. It is going to be the most epic night. Oh, good laugh. You know, there's nothing. It really is cliche because it's the truth, but there is medicine for the soul when there's good laughter. It really is just medicine. Laughter is the best medicine, is what I'm trying to say. Clearly, I need a bit of sloppy. It's been a long day. But you know what? A long day deserves some fabulous music and a good comedy show. That's coming up in about 20 minutes or so. I will be speaking to Lauren from KFM Crew. And then we hit the Saturday spin round two.
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0: The Yellow Guardian of Comedy in South Africa is proudly standing behind one of the biggest celebrations of stand-up in the Cape. 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Hosted by Darren Wackhead Simpson, with comedy heavyweights Mark Lauchering, Skulk Bezadenhode, Loyiso Gola and Barry Hilton. Savannah. It's dry, but you can drink it. Enjoy responsibly, not for persons under the age of 18.

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0: Oh man, what a mix it is. That is your second Saturday spin. I am having such a jewel in studio as always. It has gone just 10 to 8 as we speak. And that means one thing and one thing only. Yo, something is about to kick off. Something big. Tonight is the night, ladies and gentlemen. Savannah serves Wackhead's all-star comedy jam. It is taking over the Grand Arena at Grand West, and KFM 94.5 is right there in the middle of the action. Oh, over the last few weeks, KFM 94.5 and Savannah gave away double tickets and meet and greet passes to the biggest night in comedy. The KFM crew are there right now. So let's check in and see what is happening. I am chatting to Lauren. Lauren, how are you doing?
1: Cash, listen, I am so good, but I have to say I'm hiding in almost an echoey corner because the vibe is so loud outside. People are so excited that I literally have to come and hide in the corner because it's just impossible to, you know, escape that chaos that's in the air.
0: Absolutely. Oh my gosh. How insane is that though? And tell me now, obviously you're hiding. So that means the vibe is great. It means it is just a huge, huge success of a night last night. And tonight is going to be even bigger and better. So tell me the energy at this event. I mean, it's something that you can't describe. What is it like? What was last night versus tonight?
1: Listen, I don't know how tonight is going to top last night, because last night was incredible. And I'm sure tonight, as you were saying, is going to be just as incredible. People are already, you know, I was joking with people earlier. The comedy show hasn't even started and people are laughing. You know, people are like preparing to laugh. Everybody's in a mood where you can see they are just getting ready to just really, really be present, engage and enjoy some prime South African comedy.
0: I mean, listen, we really do have some fantastic talent in this country, and the lineup is out of this world. Mark Lottering, Luis Ogola, Sculpa Sadenote, Barry Hilton. I mean, I don't know how much better, like you say, it can actually get. I'm very jealous that you're there, and I'm not going to lie. But be that as it may, someone has to hold the fort. And I know that people in Cape Town are probably still making their way into the Grand Arena. So what has Savannah actually got in store for them to look forward to this evening?
1: First and foremost, I have to let you know that I take my job of making you jealous very seriously. So, you know, this is me giving you a warning that I'm sorry, but also not sorry.
0: It's okay. I forgive you for such a wonderful cause and such an awesome night out.
1: Listen, so Savannah is obviously such an amazing sponsor of this incredible event. And I must say, everybody that I've seen holding a Savannah, they look like they are ready to have such an incredible evening. You've got that Savannah entertainment section, you've got the bar back there, everybody's got their Savannah cups in their hand, you've got awesome little photo booth moments and so much more.
0: Absolutely amazing. I am so, so thrilled. And listen, go and have a jewel. Please do me a favor and send everybody backstage all my best, my regards there. And I hope they have a smashing, I think I need a Savannah, a smashing show there. And yeah, go and laugh. And I was saying earlier, laughter definitely is the best medicine. So thank you, Lauren, for joining us. Go and have the most awesome night. Send my love to everyone. And if you are around, go and say hi to our KFM crew.
1: Thanks so much, Tash.
0: Awesome. Thanks, Lauren. Well, there you have it. Savannah serves great drinks, great experiences for their Savannah ticket holders, and Savannah serves great comedy. We're really looking forward to the show this evening, and the comic I most want to see tonight is, or would have liked to have seen, I don't know, who would you have liked to have seen? 0829450940. If you're missing out, tell me, who would you have liked to have seen? Sculpa Sadenote, Barry Hilton, Luis Ogola, Darren Simpson, and Sculpa Sadenote. There it is. Your Saturday spin, round 3 is almost on the way.
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It's Ocean Drive, Duke Dumont on KFM 94.5. You're hanging out with myself, Tash V. It has just gone 8 o'clock and I'm having such a giggle. Just Ocean Drive made me think of something while I was driving home from my my triathlon today. I went up Ocean View Drive because I thought, well, I'm going to miss the traffic for the rugby and all the rest of it. And I was just thinking about the petrol price and how it's not been very friendly to us at the moment. And I was actually just contemplating, you know, in Europe, when I was there a couple of years ago for a work contract, we would just scooter around on these electric scooters everywhere. And it was actually just incredible. I mean, wherever you went, and there were so many places that wherever you went, you would leave it and then go to the shop or whatever and come out and you just hire another one. You just like tap and pay, go type of thing that they had. And I mean, obviously, certain circumstances are different. They might disappear here a little quickly. But be that as it may, we have these now, obviously, here along the Atlantic seaboard. There are a couple of places that rented out. And I thought, you know what? I think for summer, I might actually get myself one just to get to work. Because at this rate, I'm going to be cycling everywhere. But if I can't cycle, maybe I should take one of these little electric scooters and hop on a pavement and Bob's your uncle and there we go. And then I realized, wow, if I want to go up Ocean View Drive or the hills here in Cape Town, excellent. That is going to be problematic because I don't think they have the power to be going up Ocean View Drive. I mean, I could be wrong, but who knows? Point is... traffic is getting increasingly larger as the weeks roll into summer. And yeah, I mean, as lovely as it is, it's summer. Tourists are flocking, roads are getting busier, but here we are, making the most of it. So I might be seeing you making it up a hill, I might not. Either way, the petrol price is not being very nice. What is? It's the music. Let's get straight to it. It's Better Off Alone, Alice DJ.

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2: Purple hat, cheetah print, dancing on the people, rolled up at the after joint, dancing on the people, people dancing on the people, I got people on the people, people dancing on the people, with the people on the people, smoking CO2, see me, see you dancing on the people, climb up on the booth, hanging from the people, on the people, my head is the roof, dancing on the ceiling, on the people, 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
0: The Yellow Guardian of Comedy in South Africa is proudly standing behind one of the biggest celebrations of stand-up in the Cape. 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

That was Don't You Worry Child by Swedish House Mafia, hanging out with myself, Tash V, on KFM 94.5. But without further ado, it's time for your third Saturday Svin.

Yes, that is another epic Saturday spin from myself, Tash V. It is time for me to say goodbye. I hope you have the most awesome Saturday night wherever you're heading to. I hope it's a safe one. Be cautious out there. Have a beautiful evening. I will be back with you again tomorrow night from 6 to 9 p.m. for your Sunday rooftop party. Until then, have a good one. Ta-ta!

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Slide to the left. Slide to the right. Crisscross. 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